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Breathing. We are from heat. The electric one. Does it shock you? See.

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Now would you ever realize the consequences of your

0: 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HR3.
1: I wanna dance by water beneath the Mexican sky. 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Listen to the mariachi play at midnight. Are you with me? Are you with me?

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And I know it might sound stupid, but for me, yeah, I just

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'Cause I better have you next.